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You know, I feel like this station just sounds a little different in the summertime. You got the windows down, late night sunsets, kids in the backseat, arguing over snacks. 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
1: 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You know, this time of the year, would you agree with me that life gets expensive? Like real fast, from graduations to weddings to sports fees and camps, it all adds up in a hurry. And, you know, for a lot of families, there's this pressure to just make summer feel, you know, super special for everybody. You know, maybe right now this could be the reminder for you, your presence matters more than perfection ever will. Songs to remind you of this. Stick with me, I got coming up next.

Hi, I'm Rhonda in DeForest. There's so much joy and love. I'm constantly inviting God to be with me wherever I am. Uplifting, positive life 102.5.

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You know, it's interesting how many people are feeling spiritually exhausted right now. You know, maybe not necessarily disconnected from God. You're just tired. You know, tired because of schedules or stress or just all the things that you're carrying. Hey, that's one more reason why worship music matters so much. Because sometimes, you know, these songs say the words that you can't necessarily find yourself.

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Both count. If you could use some help in those in-between moments, text the word today right now to 41224, and I'll send you some encouragement to start that journey of getting to know Jesus better today. 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

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You know, this graduation season, is it sneaking up on you emotionally? You know, parents trying not to cry spontaneously in parking lots. You know, kids that are excited. You know, students maybe even terrified at the exact same time. Somewhere, there's definitely a dad that's asking why graduation gowns cost way more than rent. Life, it moves fast, which is why I'm glad that you're spending a part of your life with me here now.

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I'm Rick Hall. You know, there are people listening right now who, you know, are in many different places emotionally. You know, some people celebrating answered prayers, some carrying grief. You know, that's what I love about this sometimes. When you come here for a few minutes, we all just share kind of the same songs and the same reminders together that we're not alone.

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Maybe today felt heavy. You know, something happened. I just don't want you to underestimate the importance of just kind of making it through the day. 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

0: Hi, this is Caitlin in Verona. 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

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Hey, you know, you and me, when it comes down to it, we spend so much time just trying to keep up. I want you to remember this truth. God never asked you to compete with everybody else's highlight reel. You know, you just be pursuing what God is calling you to. Do you?

0: 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When I turn on Life 102.5, I feel like, okay, this is God seeping into me. I think everybody should listen.
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You know, it's almost here. Summer church season. Vacation Bible school volunteers, you know, building these like cardboard jungles. You got youth pastors pretending like they still have all this energy for summer camp. Parents signing forms that they definitely forgot about until tonight. A lot of ordinary people creating moments that kids are going to remember forever.

Hi, I'm Jess from Oregon. It fills my soul, truly. The word of God is in these songs, and being able to hear it as often I do when I'm driving back and forth to work, and it really fills me. Uplifting, positive, Life 102.5.

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If you're the parent of little kids, some encouragement. One day your house is going to be quiet again. Maybe not tonight. Definitely not tonight, but one day. One day. But between now and then, how are you investing in yourself? You know, we're wrapping up the month of May, Mental Health Awareness Month, and we've got some resources to encourage you in this. Text the word well right now to 41224. I'll send you some encouragement over the next 21 days.

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You know, maybe your family is feeling a little stretched thin right now. I want you to know this truth. You're not failing. Modern life these days, man, it's just a lot. 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But here's the thing, grace goes a long way. On the nights

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0: Hi, I'm Elise from Oregon. I have it on all the time so we can just constantly be worshiping. 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

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You know, to the person sitting in traffic right now wondering if you've handled today well enough as you're waiting for that light to turn green, extend yourself a little grace. 100%.

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You ever notice how the smallest of moments become the ones that you remember most? You know, ice cream after baseball practice, you know, singing badly in the kitchen. You know, moments that, you know, nobody plans. They just kind of happen. Somehow, those are the ones that matter the most. 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

0: 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So if I'm going to be driving, that's the kind of stuff I want to be putting into my mind.
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I'm constantly inviting God to be with me wherever I am. 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

Have you been tired, discouraged, overwhelmed lately? 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I'm Jordan. 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

0: Oftentimes, the first step in starting something new is the scariest, but it doesn't have to be that way with God. I'm Jordan. 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
1: Hi, this is Caitlin in Verona. My daughters wake up to it every morning. We sing songs, we dance, and it's just uplifting music that shares the good word, the gospel.
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3: I've got so much to be thankful for. Look, I got

am somebody that knows my library card number by heart. I'm Jordan. This is Life 102.5. And that feels kind of like information I totally should not have memorized. But here we are. There was a summer that I spent way too much time at the library. And when you are looking for a number of books online and you have to type your card in to place them on hold, you kind of figure out which numbers go where. So my strange fact about myself, I can recite my library card number. I'll find

0: 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I think everybody should listen.
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2: Oh,

I walked past my bookshelf this week and had a realization. I'm Jordan. This is Life 102.5. I have read some of those books, but definitely not all of those books. And apparently, the internet says about half of the books people own never get read. And honestly, that made me feel a lot better. Because there's something incredibly satisfying about going to a book sale and coming home with a stack of books that you're convinced you're going to read immediately. And then life happens and the book stays on the shelf. And somehow buying books and reading books turn out to be two completely different hobbies. Great.

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Uplifting, positive. 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

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I'm Jordan. This is Life 102.5. And before anything else today, before you head into your weekend, I just want to remind you of something really simple. God loves you. And you don't have to earn God's love. 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You are already loved. Even if it's the tired version of you, if you're distracted, God's love for you isn't something that you have to perform for. It's something you are already standing in. Hey.

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It's Forgiveness Friday, and Maddie texted in. Maddie's from Sun Prairie, and she was sharing how she's been learning to forgive herself this past week. She said, "I was so hard on myself for missing my son's game last week, but God reminded me his grace covers even my mom guilt." What about you, friend? What have you learned about forgiveness this past

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It's Friday, so it's Forgiveness Friday. And I just want to know, what have you learned about forgiveness recently? What have you learned about forgiving yourself recently? Jason texted in. He said, I kept beating myself up for years over dropping out of college. But today and recently, I just have realized that that doesn't define me. God is the one who defines me. I

0: Hi, I'm Jess from Oregon. 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
1: 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Licensed counselor Deborah Falada, talking about tools for our mental and emotional health, and fitness expert Alyssa Keaton sharing practical health tools as well. 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
2: It just helps me get through today, one day at a time.

Life in a 2.5. It's Friday, so it's Forgiveness Friday, and I can't stop thinking about the story of a pastor, Bill Curl. His wife of 64 years lost her life earlier this year because of a terrible act of violence. And standing in the courtroom, just feet away from the man responsible, Pastor Curl chose forgiveness. He told that judge that day, "I have nothing but forgiveness for this man, love, and a hope that one day he'll come to know Jesus." The pastor said, "Why should I let him ruin the rest of my life with anger when forgiveness can set me free?" That's what Jesus does, and it's what he calls me to do. I just am so blown away by Pastor Bill Curl and what he did that day. I just feel like it's a perfect example of forgiveness. And

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When the news has you feeling down, remember to look up. God is with you. 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If you don't know him yet, text the word today to 41224. Blessed.

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1: It's Friday, and so I love spending a little bit of time every Friday talking about forgiveness. It's something that honestly has become apparent that it needs to be important to me. And I want to invite you to be a part of this forgiveness journey as well, because honestly, forgiveness is a journey. It's a choice that we have to make every single day. What have you learned about forgiveness in the past week? On the night.

It's Friday, so it's Forgiveness Friday, and Carol shared. She said that she grew up in the 70s, and she was often surrounded and scared by a group of boys in her neighborhood, one of whom was a close friend. And then years later, that friend ran into her sister in tears, apologizing for what he had done when they were kids. And her sister told him, "Carol has forgiven you." And Carol prays that now this boy, this man, finds peace and strength to forgive himself. Carol, thank you for sharing that story.

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2: It helps me feel closer to God and what He says and His

It's Friday, so it's Forgiveness Friday. And friend, you got to know you are forgiven. 1 John 1:9 says, if we confess our sins, he is faithful and just and will forgive us our sins and purify us from all unrighteousness. 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
2: 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Such a blessing. People are wonderful.
1: Strangers, blessing strangers. Hi, my name is Michaela. This is Life 102.5. There's just this sweet video going viral on the internet. There is this candy store that this father and son, as they were going on their walk, they figured out that it was actually unlocked, but the store was closed. It should have been locked up. And so they stood guard and waited for security to arrive so that no one would come in and steal anything. But the owner was just so blown away by this. The owner was so thankful and actually invited that father and son back to the candy store for a shopping spree to thank them for their kindness. Strangers, blessing strangers. I love these kinds of

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missionary. There's a popular phrase that says God won't give you more than you can handle. But can I challenge you on that for a moment? I think it should say God won't give you more than he can handle, because we're the ones who have to rely on him. Things aren't in our control. I have been learning that over and over again this past year, because honestly, life has been a lot. You know, it can be more than I can handle. And then that's when I remember, oh, wait, but I'm not the one who has to handle it all. God's got it. It just kind of teaches us a reliance on our Heavenly Father. If you don't know God yet and you want to get to know him, text the word today to 41224. There's resources there to walk you through who God is.

0: Hi, this is Kevin from Belleville. It's nice to have on in the background for uplifting music, to know that it's something that you can have on with the kids. It's something you can have on with the grandkids now as well.
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Apparently, sour candy helps calm anxiety. Life in a 2.5. My name is Michaela. 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It's like a mini reset. So yeah, grabbing some extra Sour Patch Kids at the store maybe isn't so bad. But don't forget, the best thing we can do when anxiety rises is talk to the one who already knows what's weighing on our hearts. Talking to God. He's there for you. Well.

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that high. 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
1: It's Friday, so it's Forgiveness Friday here at Life 102.5. Hi, my name is Michaela, and I gotta be honest with you, I let my anger get the best of me the other day, and I had to first let that anger go and then forgive myself. So what have you learned about forgiveness this past week? And maybe it's on that same theme of how have you forgiven yourself this past week?

alone, making well with my soul. I need a peace that only heaven knows.

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0: do I praise?
1: 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Maddie's from Sun Prairie, and she was sharing how she's been learning to forgive herself this past week. She said, I was so hard on myself for missing my son's game last week, but God reminded me his grace covers even my mom guilt. What about you, friend? What have you learned about forgiveness this past week?

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It's Friday, so it's Forgiveness Friday. And I just want to know, what have you learned about forgiveness recently? What have you learned about forgiving yourself recently? Jason texted in. He said, I kept beating myself up for years over dropping out of college. But today and recently, I just have realized that that doesn't define me. God is the one who defines me. I love that.

How do we really take care of our health, mind, body, and soul? Well, over the next 21 days, you're invited to a journey of daily encouragement from trusted voices like Susie Larson, who's going to be speaking about how to stand against the attacks of the enemy. Licensed counselor Deborah Falada, talking about tools for our mental and emotional health, and fitness expert Alyssa Keaton sharing practical health tools as well. So if you want to join this journey, a journey over the next 21 days, then text the word well to 41224. Have you ever

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your 18-year-old self would be so proud of where you are today. Like, let's just think about that for a second. 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I'm Jill. And I was thinking about how at 18, if you would have told me that I would one day work in radio, I would be shocked. Because at 18, my confidence was definitely starting to grow, but it had a long way to go. There was still a lot of insecurity there. And even though I wouldn't say that, wow, I'm just the most confident person ever, even working in radio and speaking with you every single day, like there has to be a level of confidence, but I just still feel like I have a long way to grow. But I would still say that my younger self would be so impressed that one day I could do a job like this, like, and honestly shocked. And so I just say that to say to you that I think your younger self would be so impressed with where you are today. It is so easy to compare and feel like we haven't done enough and accomplished enough. But in reality, I think that our younger selves would be so impressed with where we are today. And I hope you let that sink in and not give in to the temptation to feel like you're going to believe you're not enough, because that's just not true.

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I'm Jill, and my friend Melissa was sharing a new perspective that she found in reading Psalm 27. It's a psalm where David doesn't pretend that trouble isn't real. Like, he's very honest about how his enemies loom, fear presses in, there's worst case scenarios that feel so close, but instead of rehearsing the what ifs, David actually makes a choice. He says, "One thing I ask of the Lord, that I may dwell in the house of the Lord." And I think it's just this reminder that you can worry all day, all night, and it won't change anything. Or you can pray and let God do the work. Psalm 27 doesn't end in panic. It actually ends with this quiet command. It says, "Wait for the Lord." And I hope that you do. I hope that you can rest and wait for the Lord.

0: Hi, I'm Erica from Juneau. It gives me joy, it makes me excited for the day, and it helps lift me up when I'm feeling down.
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Hey, remember that God can use all of the wins and the mistakes in your life, all the lessons learned in between. He says in Romans 8 that he can and he will work all things out for good for those who love him. I was

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I'm Jill. And, you know, around here, we want to make sure you know that we are real people living real life next to you. We've got real struggles. And recognizing that, I think it's important to also understand that we weren't meant to do life alone, walking through our struggles or holding our questions and our frustrations. And if you have been wrestling with your faith a little bit, maybe wanting to take that first step, getting to know Jesus better, but you're not quite sure where to start, well, we've created something just for you. It's a free resource you can get access to by texting the word TODAY to 41222.

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0: 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Hey, I'm Jill, and today I was talking with my friend Rob and his son Tommy, and they actually have something they want to say to you today.
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You know, sometimes I think we put so much pressure on ourselves to not mess up or not fail. And what if we simplified it a little bit, you know, and see things in life as trial and error? You know, if it doesn't work out, you either learned from that thing or you try again. 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I try.

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0: If you have ever stood in the grocery aisle doing mental math, congratulations, you're adulting. This is Life 102.5. I'm Jill. You know, it feels like so much adulting happens when you go grocery shopping. You know, like adulting is putting back that pack of chicken for $11.58 because you could save 41 cents buying that pack for $11.17, right? Like it's getting the most responsible choice. But that's just one example of adulting. You know, for me, it's important. I got to stick to the grocery list. I think adulting is just not deviating from the list. You know, like I honestly just fully avoid the cereal aisle when I grocery shop.
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You put a beef roast or a flank steak in the crock pot in the morning, and you add garlic, ginger, and this is where you keep it gluten-free. 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So keeps it all gluten-free. Some recipes will include brown sugar as well. Super easy to just honestly Google Mongolian beef and you'll find one. 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

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This is Life 102.5. It's the truth that my God is bigger than my mess. I'm going to say that one more time. My God is bigger than my mess. Smoke.

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Is there a limit to how many times you can reheat your coffee before it's like, all right, that's enough. That's too many times. I don't think this is drinkable anymore. 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I'm Jill, and I was actually kind of having a debate with a friend about this because I think for me, I know that actually a lot of people prefer iced over hot. I'm a hot coffee gal. That's what I want every morning. No iced, no thank you. And so I get my first cup of coffee and you can see the steam and it's great. And then if I have not finished it, I will usually maybe reheat it once. But after that, I'm like, all right, I think that's it. I think we've reached the limit. But this friend that I was having the debate with, they will reheat their coffee as many times as they need to. They want it hot, but they are slow sippers. And so it takes them a long time to finish their coffee. And so at some point I'm like, I think you're just cooking your coffee. I think at this point it's burnt. I think at this point it'd be better if you just make a fresh cup. So I'm just curious, is there a limit to how many times you reheat your coffee before it's like, no, we just can't drink this anymore?

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1: 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And in the midst of all of that, I know it's easy to sometimes kind of ignore what you need. 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And if that feels like it's just kind of been life lately, maybe even just in general as a parent, where it's just like, nope, we're not ignoring what I need. The kids, other people, the spouse, everybody else needs something. I'll just ignore what I need. You know, I get that. But also, we weren't meant to feel just like half of a person. We're meant to be whole in our mind, our body, and our spirit. And so we have a 21-day journey of daily encouragement we have designed just for you. 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

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I'm Jill, and my friend Melissa was sharing a new perspective that she found in reading Psalm 27. It's a psalm where David doesn't pretend that trouble isn't real. Like, he's very honest about how his enemies loom, fear presses in, there's worst case scenarios that feel so close, but instead of rehearsing the what ifs, David actually makes a choice. He says, "One thing I ask of the Lord, that I may dwell in the house of the Lord." And I think it's just this reminder that you can worry all day, all night, and it won't change anything. Or you can pray and let God do the work. Psalm 27 doesn't end in panic. It actually ends with this quiet command. It says, "Wait for the Lord." And I hope that you do. I hope that you can rest and wait for the Lord.

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Hey, remember that God can use all of the wins and the mistakes in your life, all the lessons learned in between. He says in Romans 8 that he can and he will work all things out for good for those who love him. So

0: Hi, this is Caitlin in Verona. My daughters wake up to it every morning. We sing songs, we dance, and it's just uplifting music that shares the good word, the gospel.
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I'm Jill. And, you know, around here, we want to make sure you know that we are real people living real life next to you. We've got real struggles. And recognizing that, I think it's important to also understand that we weren't meant to do life alone, walking through our struggles or holding our questions and our frustrations. And if you have been wrestling with your faith a little bit, maybe wanting to take that first step, getting to know Jesus better, but you're not quite sure where to start. Well, we've created something just for you. It's a free resource you can get access to by texting the word today to 41224. All the

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0: 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Hey, I'm Jill, and today I was talking with my friend Rob and his son Tommy, and they actually have something they want to say to you today.
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this lunch lady started to notice that this boy, this fourth grade boy, he would come to lunch every day with an empty lunchbox. So she started making what she'd call a mistake every day. This is Life 102.5. She said, you know, I see what kids eat, and more importantly, I see what they don't eat. There's a boy in grade 4. He always wears the same oversized hoodie. And I started to notice every day for 2 weeks, he'd open his lunchbox, he'd look inside, and then he'd close it. And he'd tell his friends, I'm not hungry today. That box was empty, and I didn't want to embarrass him because I know that kids can be so cruel. So I started a game. I walked by his table and I said loudly, oh no, I made way too many grilled cheese sandwiches today. If nobody eats these, I have to throw them in the trash. Can anybody help me out? She said his eyes lit up and he raised his hand slowly. So I gave him 2 and an apple and a chocolate milk. And I whispered to him, I said, hey, you're doing me a huge favor. Thank you. And now, she says, every day he comes to the counter to check if I've made any mistakes. And I make a mistake every single day. And I always will. I keep

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0: 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When I turn on Life 102.5, I feel like, okay, this is God seeping into me. I think everybody should listen.
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If you have ever stood in the grocery aisle doing mental math, congratulations, you're adulting. This is Life 102.5. I'm Jill. You know, it feels like so much adulting happens when you go grocery shopping. You know, like adulting is putting back that pack of chicken for $11.58 because you could save 41 cents buying that pack for $11.17, right? Like it's getting the most responsible choice. But that's just one example of adulting. You know, for me, it's important. I got to stick to the grocery list. I think adulting is just not deviating from the list. You know, like I honestly just fully avoid the cereal aisle when I grocery shop.

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Life 102.5. How's it going? I'm Nick. Hoping that your weekend is starting off good. We're going to officially just call this afternoon. We are in the weekend time now. Everything else that you're doing is finishing up from the week. So let's enjoy it.

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All right, let's celebrate some wins, everybody. Life 102.5. Hey, I'm Nick, and what are the wins that you're counting up right now? Kelly says, hey, the school year is over. The kids made it. I made it. That's definitely a win for everybody involved.

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1: Hi, I'm Jester Morgan. It fills my soul, truly. The word of God is in these songs, and being able to hear it as often I do when I'm driving back and forth to work, and it really fills me. 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

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Life 102.5. Hey, it's Nick, and we're counting the wins that you've had over this last week, month. Let's just cover the whole year for it. Let's celebrate all of the wins we've had. You're

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The little wins that count the most. Life 102.5. I'm thinking about, like, there's big wins that you have in your life, right? Well, I'm trying to think of some little ones I may have had. Hey, I'm Nick. Okay, here it is. My son, Paul, he's 18. He's autistic. He, on his own, went and vacuumed the main floor of the house. That's a win. I call that a win. Any cleaning that happens at my home, that's a win.

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I'm your professor, Nick, making sure that you're informed on all the science of dad jokes. And sometimes we can reuse dad jokes. It's okay to do that, especially if circumstances pop up again that it would fit good. You make spaghetti a lot. You make lasagna a lot. You go into an Italian restaurant. What is a fake noodle? It's an impasta.

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1: 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I hope your afternoon is going well. You're getting everything done you need to. Oh, if school's out, maybe that's one less chore you got to worry about picking the kids up.

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Hey, I'm Nick, and sometimes we put off stuff we should be doing now, especially when it's to hard choices or learning or growing in stuff that maybe we don't know about or we're uncomfortable with. 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

Maybe this is the encouragement you need this morning on Life 102.5. Psalm 121, 1 through 2 says, I lift up my eyes to the mountains. Where does my help come from? My help comes from the Lord, the maker of heaven and earth.

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We're celebrating wins on Life 102.5 today. Hi, I'm Nick. So what's a win that you've had today, this week, this month? Sharon has a big one. Her kidneys are working again after an acute kidney injury. So no more dialysis for her. Talk about a blessing and a win. 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

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How's it going? I'm Nick. And one thing I've learned, teaching your kids to find the wins in every day helps them see the positive in the midst of all that's happening.

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Celebrating the wins on Life 102.5. Nick celebrating along with David right here. It's retirement time. That's right. David is retired. Congratulations, bud. That is a big win.

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3: 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The place to be on Saturday, June 6th will be at Village Park in Laval. Laval Advent Christian Church is sponsoring Praise in the Park, a free family event from 2 to 7 p.m. In addition to live praise bands and games for the kids, there will be a car show and plenty of food. Plus, Badgers basketball legend Brad Davison will share his testimony at 5:30. It'll be an incredible afternoon of worshiping God together on June 6th in Laval. Laval Advent Christian Church is a nonprofit partner of Life 102.5.
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1: 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Hey, I'm Nick. And this may not seem like a huge win, but my son Paul, he's been dealing with a lot of frustration as of late, and he's autistic. So the fact that he's using his coping skills, managing his frustration, that's a huge win that my wife Kim and I want to celebrate with him as much as we can.

David has a big win. Life 102.5 celebrating David's retirement. That's right. Congratulations, David. That is a major win. I hope you and your family are enjoying.

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I'm Nick. Hoping you're feeling encouraged as you head off into your weekend. Here's some We the Kingdom with Rescue Me.

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